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99.5 Kiss, Rock, San Antonio. It's me, Melanie Cruz. Unfortunately, we are the losers. Last night, we lost to OKC only by a 10-point lead. All right. I'm just saying, couldn't catch a break, couldn't challenge, could barely do anything. We basically only got to score during free throws, but it's fine. We head up them again on our own home court tomorrow.

SeaWorld's Electric Ocean is going on now through August 2nd on select nights. It's really cool. They have lit up shows. They have lit up drinks. They have lit up lazy rivers. Tomorrow, 3 o'clock with Chris, get a 4-pack to take the family.

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Chickens. 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

95.5 KISS, Roxy and Antonio. It's me, Melanie Cruz. It's 8:30, which means it's time to get it together and make sure you got your KISS Rocks up, because in 30 minutes, it's going to smell like the 90s. Just like you remember them. Hopefully, it's not stinky. I mean, if it is, you know what? It was your 90s. You have the full experience, my guy.

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It's time, my lovely, for you to bust out that handy-dandy Kiss Rocks app and vote for the next 90s song that's going to play right after Jane's Addiction. Metallica, Stabbing Westward, and Collective Soul are your choices tonight. So, pick a good one. Pretty Please. I mean, they're all good.

It is time for your Smells Like the 90s nostalgic history lesson. And this is a little bit of a lesson and a little bit of news, okay? So back in the 90s, Pizza Hut was this really cool restaurant to go to. They had a buffet. They had these iconic red cups in the booths and the Pizza Hut stained glass Tiffany-looking lamps that hung over your table. Through the years, they got away from that and they modernized and tried to keep up with the times. They shut down a whole bunch of locations. But most recently, Pizza Hut is bringing back the vintage vibes as franchises remodel to include 90s decor. Hopefully that means we're also getting the buffet back, which would be super awesome.

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99.5 Kiss. It's time for If I Have to Know, You Have to Know. And here's something that I was thinking about recently that made me feel like maybe everybody already knows this and nobody's talked about it. Single person luxuries. Think about the time when it was just you on your own. Life was great. Life was low maintenance. You didn't have to spend $700-$800 on groceries and drive everybody around all the time. It was nice and quiet in your house. And also some great things that happened. Knowing that you left that last piece of candy, it's going to be there when you want it. That was a luxury that I will miss forever. Knowing things are exactly where they're going to be because you left them there. Yep. Never having to share the TV. I miss that one so much. And never having to compromise. Even though I'm really good at compromise.

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105 Kiss, Roxy and Antonio. It's me, Melanie Cruz. It's time to check in, friends. How are we doing? 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That's what happened. But we're coming back Thursday. It's fine.

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And I five kiss Rock San Antonio. I am done for the evening, but I shall return. And in the meantime, some good rock book cheery. Some good advice. Wake up tomorrow morning, Billy Madison Show, 6 a.m. And some real advice. Somebody on Facebook Marketplace is selling giant plaster dinosaurs and metal ones. So that's always something fun to spend your money on. Just saying. I'm Melanie Cruz.

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5: Woo! There's your song, dog.
6: Yeah, no, I was feeling down. So.
5: Why are you feeling down? Quit being a little bitch.
7: I'm not being a bitch.
5: Yeah, you are. Yes, you are. I'm trying to give away $1,000 right now with the keyword glad. You should be glad.
6: You should be glad.
5: You should be glad, you dumbass. Yes, glad is the keyword. Glad. And then you go to kissrocks.com, you type in the keyword. $1,000 could be yours. Hi, how do you spell glad, Billy? G-L-A-D. Glad. So good luck. Get you $1,000 right now. You got 30 minutes to get the $1,000. We were talking about who does more housework. I bet you we got to have a lot of dudes, right, that do a lot of housework?
7: I don't think so.
5: No?
7: Yeah.
5: Really?
7: Mm-hmm.
5: So are you telling us that we're schmucks?
7: I think so, yeah.
5: I don't want to be a schmuck.
7: Yeah.
8: Women do disproportionately a lot more housework and cleaning and everything. It's something that will build so much false resentment.
5: Yeah, and they do. They start to get resentment if they got to do clean. Look. I would not want to have to pick up after somebody. That would be kind of annoying.
7: Mm-hmm.
5: Right? If you're constantly having to pick up after somebody because they're leaving a mess around.
7: Yeah.
5: I get women where they're like, oh gosh, she just leaves this stuff everywhere. And then he thinks that it's magic that it's going to be picked up. Mm-hmm. Remember that one guy a couple years ago, he made a video and he walks in the house, throws his boots around, takes his jacket off, leaves it on the ground. And then just takes off all his clothes, leaves them everywhere. And he goes, watch this. Magic's going to make it all get picked up.
7: Yeah.
5: And then it shows his wife picking it up.
7: Yeah. Say, no, this is the magic coffee table. I'll leave it a mess. And then I come back the next day and it's completely clean.
5: Yeah. It's magic.

0: magic.
1: It's magic.
2: I couldn't do that because I would feel, I don't know, I'd feel kind of douchey. Like, even in the morning, I tried to pick up all my stuff and put everything the way that it was. Even in the morning, right? Mm-hmm. Even though we're busy, we're trying to get out of the house.
1: Yep.
2: I just don't want to be that guy. I don't want to leave my mess around. I try to pick up.
1: Yes.
2: Because I could see how a woman would start to resent her husband and feel like he's a burden.
1: Yep.
2: And you, then that's when she becomes the mom, right? Now she's like, now I have to mother him. And then guess what? Now you're not getting mouth hugs. You're not getting sex. Because now you're putting her in the mother role.
1: Mm-hmm.
2: What's up, Dan?
3: Hey, man. When I was married, I used to do most of the housework.
2: I think a lot of guys do.
1: Hmm.
3: Yeah. She was more...
1: Imagine
3: was
1: the more blind guy cleaning up, right?
2: Oh, I know.
3: Yeah.
2: No, I believe you. You probably did a lot, lots of the housework. Did you feel appreciated doing it?
3: Not really.
2: Did she ever say thank you?
3: No. When she would come home from work, she would say, "So, what did you do all day?"
1: Oh, that's the worst.
3: Yeah. Even though, like, the house was clean.
0: What'd you do all day?
3: Laundry was done. You know.
2: Man, you would get the laundry done and do all that. What I've noticed, too, is it only takes me about an hour to get the whole house clean.
4: For women,
2: it takes you guys a little bit longer.
1: Yep.
3: Yeah, she was mostly
1: sometimes years.
3: Was like the big projects. That's what she was mostly doing.
2: Gotcha.
3: Like if she needed to like rearrange the pantry or something like that, that's what she was in charge of.
2: So, but you didn't feel appreciated for doing all the work. She never said thank you.
3: Yeah.
2: Did it build up resentment? Did you start to not like her?
3: I think, yeah, that was kind of like the beginning of the end, I think.
2: Yeah, it is, right? Because you're like, man, why am I with this person? They don't even say thank you. Thank you, Dan. What's up, Rachel?
5: Hey, what's going on?
2: So, do you do most of the housework?
5: Yes.
2: I mean, does that kind of...
5: And the yard.
2: And the yard, too?
5: Yes.
2: Have you banned mouth hugs? That's only like I would totally understand if you got to do all the housework and the yard work. I don't blame you for not wanting to bleep a bleep.
5: No, not really. But I mean, it just has to get done, so I just do everything.
2: Okay, but are you? Because there is this situation where the dude will try to do it, but he doesn't do it to your standards or exactly how you want it to be done. And so then you're like, you don't even know what you're doing. And then you take over instead of kind of nicely, gently, kindly saying, hey, that's so cool. I appreciate, you know, what you did. And so he did try to do it, but then you kind of, I guess, corrected him when he was doing stuff. Because that will make a guy not want to do it because even when I do it wrong. You know, that type of thing. Or are you a control freak? Because there are those two where they want to do all the cleaning, they want to be in control, but then they want to bitch that they have to do all the cleaning, but they're really just control freaks.
1: Yeah.
2: Which one are you? Oh, she hung up.
1: Oh, damn it.
4: Because you called her out.
2: Yeah. There's something's hit there, and it was, yeah. Mm-hmm. I just don't know what it was. But you know how it is, Derek, sometimes where they're control freaks, but then they want to do all the cleaning just so they can bitch that they have to do all the cleaning.
4: Yeah.
1: No, I don't know what that's like.
2: You don't know what that's like? Uh-uh. All right. What about you, Chris? You know what that's like?
4: Yeah, they I do all the time.
2: They do all the cleaning and everything because they're control freaks just so they can bitch at you that you don't do any cleaning.
4: Yeah.
2: But I think as a dude, 2026, you got to help out.
1: I don't know if you do.
2: And I like the challenge. I almost like cleaning better than they do.
1: Yes. Billy talking to himself.
2: Yeah.
6: That's the best feeling. Because then you get to hold it over their head. Be like,
2: no, you don't. See, that's where you're the villain.
6: Oh.
1: Yeah, where you hold it over their head. Yeah.
4: But that's where you're the woman.
2: That's why you're single. That's why you're single.
6: They hold stuff over your head. That's
1: your biggest problem, Nard, is that you're like, oh, this was done to me, so I'm going to do it back to them. Yeah. That's not how you change things.
6: No, I'm talking about like...
2: You dumbass. You're an idiot. You don't do it. It makes me feel good. Like, hey, look, I cleaned it better. Awesome. Badass. I don't use it to hold it over somebody's head.
6: Yeah, you need to because that's...
2: That's why you're in your position, and that's why I'm here.
6: You make them better.
2: That's why you still have 2 years paying off your car, and I don't.
1: I don't know if you make them better doing that, Nars.
2: Let's go to Emilio. Yes, Emilio.
0: What's going on, Bill?
2: This dude, no, man, there's just a freeway through his ears, dude, that just, anything you say, it just goes right out the other ear.
1: I think that's what makes him funny.
2: Emilio, go ahead.
0: I agree with you, Bill. I do all the cleaning. I do everything, pretty much.
2: All right, yes, but your wife has big boobs.
1: Yep.
0: Okay, apart from that, it's just, I'm like you. No, if I don't do it, I know it's not going to get done right, though. You know? But then it does help when I turn around and there's boobs.
2: No, that's not what I said. I didn't say, like, I got to do it or it doesn't get done. No.
1: I'm like you, Bill.
0: No.
2: That's not what I said.
1: If I don't do it, it's not going to get done right.
2: Nope. I did not say that at all.
0: No, you said it doesn't get done right.
2: No, I didn't say that.
1: Yeah.
2: I just said that there are some dudes that will do the work and it's not up to par or how she likes it to get done. And so then she'll still be mad at him, even though he put the effort in to try to do it.
1: Mm.
2: And then he gets no credit for his attempt to try to do it. I said it's kind of nice to get good at cleaning and maybe do it a little bit even better. Right? Do it a little bit better. It makes me feel good. Like, man, look how spotless and clean this house is. It's not to one-up the woman.
0: That's the same thing. It's like, you're going to do it. Nobody's going to do it the way you do it.
1: That's the same thing.
2: No, it's just a good feeling. I don't know. It's your home, your domain. You keep it clean. It's nice.
0: I don't mind. Like I said, I love doing chores. I always like doing dishes. It's my thing.
2: I
1: love it.
2: I don't know. I don't do dishes. That's the one thing I don't do.
1: Because you don't have dishes.
2: I got paper plates.
0: You have a dishwasher, Bill.
1: You don't wash those.
2: Dishwasher's broken right now. So
1: it has been since he moved into every house.
2: No, I got to replace it.
1: Mm.
2: But we only use like 5 dishes, so I'm...
1: Yeah.
2: Like, why do we need to get a
1: Might
2: new one?
1: Might as well
2: one?
1: Just hand wash that thing.
2: Yeah, just hand wash it. We use like 5 dishes. There one fork.
1: There you go.
2: All right. Thank you, Amelia.
1: What do you use all the storage in your kitchen for? Like toys? Action figures?
2: Just little things to display. What's up, Joe?
7: Yes, I do all of the cooking, cleaning, mowing, and everything. And my wife doesn't have any big jugs or anything.
1: Oh,
7: so
1: my God.
2: No way.
1: Oh, damn.
2: She doesn't have any big boobs, and wow. You got to do all that stuff?
7: I do everything. Plus, and I have 2 little girls as well. So they know that dad does everything for them.
2: Well, what does mom do?
7: Mom usually just goes to work, puts gas in the car, buys a little bit of groceries.
1: Okay.
7: You know, a little bit of the basic stuff, but still not good at shopping, so I do the shopping as well.
2: Oh, man.
1: Wow.
2: Jeez.
7: Every man out there is living the dream. I'm just living not the
2: hell,
7: dream.
2: You're,
7: the
2: no, you're, no, you're, you're living in hell.
1: Yeah. Jesse, this guy's stupid.
2: and she doesn't even have big boobs.
7: Nothing. So
2: this woman in the chat says that she has failed as a woman, and isn't that a bad example that she's setting for her daughters? Though, if she's not going to help out around the house, and then the daughters are going to grow up thinking that they're going to have to find a man that does all the work.
1: I don't think that has anything to do with it.
7: Yeah, but at least they know that their dad did everything for them.
1: Yeah.
7: So hopefully they'll find a man that'll do everything for them.
2: Are you miserable, sir? Be honest.
1: No, he sounds really happy.
7: 24/7, 365 days out of the 4 years we've been married.
2: Oh, man. Yeah. Mm. All right. Do you at least get a lot of booty?
7: I mean, I just don't want it. Let's just put it that way.
1: What?
7: She would give it up, but I just...
2: He resents her. That's what happens.
7: I'm like, nah, you don't deserve it. If she pulls her weight more, maybe gets a boob job done or something, then maybe we can talk about something, but she's not interested in all that kind of stuff. So
2: you have built up resentment. And this happens. Some people like, that's weird that he doesn't want to have sex with this woman. Guy can build up the same resentment that a woman can. And you don't even,
1: it builds up in our vaginas.
2: You don't even want to give her sex because you don't think she deserves it.
7: Nope. The last time was when it was our youngest kid, so it's been about 2 years.
2: Oh, damn. Now, Lil Miss Gabby says she might be cheating. Have you ever wondered about that? You probably don't even care if she did.
1: I don't think he cares.
2: Yeah, you probably wouldn't even care if she did.
7: I wouldn't care if she did cheat, but I mean, 100%. I mean, there's been thoughts of just kind of just kicking around because, I mean, she doesn't own anything. The house, the land, and the cars are under my name. So I've done my time in the work field. Yeah, exactly. So, and she signed a prenup too. So she can't take nothing away from me. So it's just, if she was to leave, she wouldn't, I mean, she'd just leave.
2: Oh, I would say you tell her to kick rocks, but Nara would be like, you need to tell her to eat rocks. You know how he says everything wrong.
7: Mm-hmm.
2: Man,
7: don't get me started with Nard. He gets on my nerves. The worst thing that he says.
2: All right, yes.
6: I didn't even say that.
2: I want to hear the worst thing that you say. Go ahead.
7: The worst thing that he says is, yeah, okay. And Derek knows exactly what I'm talking about because every time Nard says that, I just want to drive to San Antonio, find him, and just beat the absolute hell out of him.
6: I haven't said that since he told me to stop saying that.
7: Said that, Nard.
6: No, I haven't.
7: Be a good boy.
6: When's the last time I said
7: talk.
6: It?
7: Let the men talk. Let the men talk. Okay.
2: Yes, right. Let the men talk.
6: All right, when did I say it last?
7: You know, you said it last week.
6: When?
7: On Tuesday.
2: On Tuesday last week. It's very specific.
1: Yep. I think he's right.
7: Yeah, we're talking about you being a creep, and you said, no, I'm not. And you were like, yes, you were. And you're like, yeah, okay.
6: No. So I didn't say it like that.
1: Yeah, I think he did. Yep.
2: Oh, Leonard, man.
1: You got some changes to make, buddy.
2: You do. A lot of people don't like you. Well, thank you, Joe.
1: You can turn it around, though.
2: No way.
1: Let's have a rebranding.
2: Let's go to Joe's got a comment for Joe. Go ahead, Joe.
1: Joe's got a comment.
8: Okay, I'm going to let a real man speak. I don't know how this turned into a bit about Joe being such a bitch, but he's giving us a bad name.
2: I think he's about to leave his woman, which is the opposite of being a bitch.
1: Yeah, sometimes you just marry a bad woman.
8: Yeah, well, this started as a bit about doing chores and how he does all the housework and whatnot. All I got to do is do the dishes and then the outside man work, cut the grass.
2: That's your situation. But as Derek pointed out, sometimes even the smartest man gets bamboozled by a woman and you end up with a bad woman.
1: It happens.
2: It happens.
8: Yeah,
1: it happens multiple times.
8: But the way Joe's talking, man, he's giving us Joe's a really bad name. I don't like it, man. He sounds like a real cuck.
2: All right. Well, thank you.
1: Come on, I had to feel good for Joe to get it off his chest a little bit.
2: What's up, Autry?
9: Hey, I think it's instant gratification because it's like mowing the grass. You see your progress as you go when you paint. You see your progress as you go. So I think us men like instant gratification along with the, with the lady stuff, you know.
2: You mean like cleaning and seeing our progress and how nice the house looks and things like that.
9: Well, yeah, we love seeing our progress. Like when you vacuum, you can see the floor looking better. You know, when you paint, you see the paint.
2: Got you.
1: Okay, one thing I've noticed is that out of all the things we do, like this bit has rattled people.
2: It has.
1: It has bothered people so bad.
2: Go ahead, Johnny.
10: Yo, what's up, Billy?
2: What's up, buddy?
10: What's up, Derek? What's up, Nard? Love you guys, man.
2: I appreciate that.
10: Hey, but this might make a lot of people mad, but I don't really believe in, helping out with the chores in the house. Because, so the reason why is because I provide everything financially. So if my wife were to, she had a job and she were to help contribute, then, that would be one thing. It'd be 50-50 with the chores. But I feel like that's her way to contribute.
2: Otherwise, she's just getting a free ride in life, right? She's just getting a free ride.
1: That's what they deserve.
2: Right, a free ride where you just go to work and then you're doing all the housework and then you're just doing everything and you're just giving this person a free ride when, Johnny, you could just be alone.
10: Exactly. And I mean, look at sports teams, for example. I mean, the owner of the team or the coach of the team, they don't get on the field and do the work. You know what I mean? The owner owns the team. He's a billionaire. He owns the team. He provides.
2: Right, he doesn't have to quarterback the team. Exactly.
1: I mean, just think about all the women have been through, though. They deserve this.
2: Thank you, Johnny. Appreciate it.
1: I mean,
2: we
1: came over here and took all their land.
2: What?
1: You know?
2: All right. Well, I got to take a quick break. I got Smashing Pumpkin tickets. You okay, Nard? You seem like you're having a rough day.
1: He did the...
2: He did. He just hit me with
1: a... I didn't even do that.
2: Yes, you did.
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2: Yes. The keyword for the $1,000. Still have 7 minutes. Keyword is glad. KissRocks.com. People are putting in the wrong keywords in our chat, just so you know. They said keyword is plaid.
1: Yeah, they're trying to throw you guys off.
2: So don't listen to them. It is glad. G-L-A-D. Glad. We were talking about women's housework and stuff like that, and how women have to do more housework, okay. Which I think men are trying. I give men credit. They're trying.
1: Mm-hmm.
2: Trying to get them to... You know, get some more housework done, not make the woman feel like she has to do everything. Men are also getting the ick now.
27: Honest opinion from the girls. What the do you do? What do you do when a man tells you that you gave him the ick?
2: Yeah, what do you do when a man says you gave him the ick?
1: I mean, you probably stop talking to him. Because of the fact that he gets the ick.
2: Well, then what do men get? What's the equivalent? If we can't get the ick, we still get stuff that right. grosses us out. So what word can we use?
1: I don't know. I don't think we're supposed to be grossed out by stuff like that.
2: I think so. I think we can be.
1: Okay.
2: There's lots of stuff that men are grossed out by. Women farting.
1: I don't know if I've ever been on a date and I was like, wow, that grossed me out. I haven't been on a lot of dates, though.
2: It was so gross. Mm-hmm. You know, when I was gone and I was at Disney over the weekend, mm-hmm. there was this woman and she was farting and her husband goes, "You farting?" And she goes, well, you know, because we're on a bus.
1: Oh, okay.
2: She goes, "You farting?" She goes, I can't help it. They don't have healthy food here.
1: I mean, that is true, but...
2: And she just kept ripping ass the whole time.
1: Yeah.
2: Whole
1: well, that's,
2: time.
1: Yeah, he's probably used to that. He's a husband. They're at Disney, so they've been together probably a while.
2: Honey, you farting.
1: I doubt she did that in the beginning.
2: And he's just, this grossed me out. Because you farting, because then he went, I'm like, what in the hell are you guys?
1: Yeah, that's a natural thing. Like, if you're like, man, did I smell a fart? And then you take another big whiff.
2: No, that is.
1: You're like, yep, I did smell a fart.
2: So you guys, you're telling me that if your woman farts, you're like, did you fart? And then you,
1: yeah, it's
2: yeah, you did. See, I knew you did.
1: Mm-hmm.
2: Yeah. Sick.
1: It
2: that's
1: gives you
2: natural.
1: Ick.
2: Yes, I'm throwing up now.
1: I mean, I feel like it is.
2: Yeah, that's nasty.
1: Yeah,
2: men don't get the ick. That's a female thing. I know. That's what we were saying.
1: Yeah.
2: No, but what's some things that maybe a woman does?
1: Oh, man, this guy gets the ick about everything.
6: I mean, the one I've told before is that she smiled through the whole thing, like while eating and stuff. Like,
2: smiling like, while eating is yeah, psycho.
6: Yeah, it was. I was like, we both can't be
1: cute.
6: Weird.
1: She's happy to be there.
28: Yeah.
1: I think that was like Nard's soulmate that he immediately was like, eh.
28: A jerk for leaving.
1: Like, if anybody, I mean, if anybody's ever going to be with Nard, it'd be the girl that just smiles all the time.
2: Here's another thing. Rad says when a woman's got a dirty-ass car.
0: But that's everyone.
1: That doesn't give. That gives me the hell that's yeah. That gives me a boner.
2: Yeah, girls with dirty cars give mouth hugs.
1: Yeah.
0: That's true.
1: Right.
2: The dirtier the car, the dirtier the girl.
1: Well, because if a girl's got a clean car, that means that she's still involved with another dude. Because that dude cleans it.
2: Unless she's got a two-door car.
1: Mm.
2: So a lot of women that have two-door cars, they're players.
1: Yeah.
2: Just so you know, if they have a two-door car, they're players.
1: But you know what's really awesome is when you find a woman that doesn't even have a vehicle.
2: Okay, that's just dumb. That really gets Derek going. Oh, you don't have a vehicle at all?
1: Oh hell yeah.
2: Nard, anything else that gives you the ick?
6: Like, and I left that one girl because her legs didn't match her body.
2: All right.
6: Yeah, I was like, oh, that can't, nope.
1: This guy gets the ick about a lot.
6: Yeah.
2: Yeah.
6: And this one girl, she had a limp. Like, I noticed a limp. I was like, at first I thought she was just had, like, gum or something on it. I was like, all right.
1: She had gum on her shoe?
6: Yeah. And I was like, are you walking on your t-? No, she's like, I got a limp. And I was like, oh.
1: And it was a permanent limp.
6: Yeah. And I was like, oh.
1: Was she in war?
6: No.
1: All right.
6: Nope.
1: Hmm.
2: Was she born that way? Did you ask? I mean, no questions.
6: I didn't want to ask because then when I started ghosting her, I didn't.
2: Maybe she had a gangster lean.
0: Yeah.
1: Yeah. Yeah. So, like,
2: she had a pimp strut.
6: Yeah.
1: A limp might have been weird. It might have been like, all right, am I going to date this girl with a limp?
6: Right.
1: I don't know. That might be a difficult one.
2: All right, Chris. Ever get the ick?
0: Yeah, I got the ick because of the way a girl walked around my car one time.
1: Mm.
0: I don't know. I just don't like how she hugged the corner. It just gave me the ick. I drove off.
2: What do you mean?
1: These guys.
2: Please explain. What do you mean? How she walked around?
0: She hugged the corner too tight. What? And it just felt gross.
1: Felt like she was going to I don't know.
6: Ask
1: like,
6: for your registration?
1: No, jump over the car, like slide over the hood.
0: No, just like you don't have to walk, hug the corner. You just walk out into the side. It's like she turned with the car and it just like, ugh. Ugh.
2: Oh, man. When you were turning, she was turning with the car?
0: No, I'm telling you, I was in the car.
1: In the car waiting.
0: She was walking out to my window, right?
1: Mm-hmm.
0: To give me something.
6: Okay.
0: And she just like, I don't like the way she hugged the contour of my car.
2: Oh, yeah.
0: Like
1: I could see how that could be weird.
2: Do you guys? I saw this thing online that dudes are secretly turned on by women that have dented and scratched tires.
1: Huh.
2: You know what do we call those things in the middle? You know the rubber goes around it. What's that thing?
0: The wheels.
2: Yeah, I know they're called wheels, but they're rims.
0: Right. Okay. The rims. Yeah.
2: Yeah,
1: the rubber goes around.
0: The rubber goes around.
1: I was like, a penis?
2: Some dudes are turned on by the rims all scratched up and stuff.
1: Oh, a girl's rims?
0: Yeah. Mm. They scratch the
2: curbs. Find that to be kind of hot.
1: Yeah, that is hot.
0: Yeah. Oh, they curb check all the time.
1: A couple dings in the car. Yeah.
2: Yeah,
1: sure.
2: Big scratch there.
1: No doubt.
2: Yeah. Hubcap. No, who has hubcaps anymore?
1: I can't.
2: When's the last time you saw a hubcap, Grandpa?
1: You don't even see those cars on the road anymore.
2: No.
1: I mean, I think that was by design, but they wanted to trap everybody into an expensive payment.
0: Yeah.
2: Oh, for sure. Because selling the whole rim instead of the hubcap is way better.
1: Oh, yeah. You used to be able to get spinner hubcaps.
2: All right,
1: yeah.
2: Derek. So you don't get the ick about anything?
1: I haven't, no.
2: Never?
1: No, I never have. I haven't, again, though, I've, you know, usually been in very serious relationships very immediately.
2: That's true. You're not such a whore.
1: I haven't even dated a lot of women.
2: Yeah.
1: So I've definitely never got the ick.
2: These are the things that men should not do. I believe these are it. Is this should not?
1: I believe so.
7: Three things you should not be doing as a grown man. Dancing to music, being blonde, eating anything with a spoon. That's for girls.
2: All right, so you're not supposed to
1: we
2: dance
1: can't
2: to
1: have
2: music.
1: A soup?
2: Not supposed. Yeah, you can eat it with a fork.
1: How the hell am I going to eat a soup? I think that's what she's saying, though, I shouldn't have a soup.
2: You shouldn't have a soup. There should be meat in there. You should have to use a fork with your soup.
1: Yeah. Yeah, that sucks.
2: So you're not supposed to dance.
7: Three things you should not be doing as a grown man. Dancing to music, being blonde, eating anything with a spoon. That's for girls.
1: I mean, those aren't the worst, honestly.
2: Dude should
1: Nard
2: eat
1: takes
2: corn
1: offense
2: dogs
1: to,
2: too.
1: You know, the dancing one.
2: I think corn dogs, that's what Cat Lady said. I think that's what she's saying. God, corn dogs are, it's another thing that a man should not eat as a corn dog on a stick.
1: I love a corn dog.
0: Yeah, they're good.
1: That's why I go to the fair.
2: I couldn't eat that. Being blonde is hilarious. Little Miss Gabby, she says, yeah, dude shouldn't be blonde.
1: Oh, yeah. I'm a, right. I'm screwed. I'm a huge cereal guy. Huge. Right now, I'm messing up some golden smacks.
2: This dude says he's in big trouble because his pubes are blonde, too.
1: Oh, no. So that guy's not, he's not even dying his hair. He's born like that. Supposed to do, I get it if she's saying, like, hey, you shouldn't be blonde because you have to dye your hair, but if you're naturally blonde, like, that sucks.
2: I don't think men should dance.
1: I mean, it
2: is
1: weird.
2: Unless you're a trained dancer and you know what you're doing, but if you don't know how to dance, you should not get on the dance floor. Nothing will turn a woman off more than seeing a guy that doesn't know how to dance.
1: Yeah, and I mean, there's very few guys that, I think, like, Michael Jackson could probably, you know, you'd say, like, he's a great dancer, but girls were even, I saw online the other day, like, girls were pointing out if you, even if you go back and watch, like, boy bands, like, NSYNC back in their prime, if you watch their dances are the worst dances you've ever seen in your life. Yeah, they're and I watched the video, and I'm like, yeah, this is a pretty terrible dance.
2: No, it's, they're all awful.
1: Yeah.
2: They're Nick Lachey. You remember him from 98 Degrees?
1: Yeah.
2: They're still touring and doing music.
1: Right.
2: And he's like 50-something.
1: And they're still dancing?
2: And,
1: oh, God.
2: He's still dancing, and he was stroking the microphone pole. And people are like, why do you, who added that?
1: I don't know.
2: It looked crazy.
1: That probably does.
2: They should just sit in chairs and sing.
1: Yeah, yeah. That era is definitely like, it's the fact they're still touring. I mean, I get you got to make some money, but.
2: Look, unless you're maybe Chris Brown, you can dance.
1: Chris Brown could dance.
2: Okay.
1: I'm saying, like, I feel like you could name guys that could dance on one hand.
2: Tate McRae,
1: yeah.
2: She can dance. Mm-hmm. Right? Even Sabrina Carpenter, her backup dancers, they can dance.
1: Okay. There's very few people that can actually dance. And it doesn't look like, God, that's cringe.
2: No.
1: But yeah, Britney Spears, I mean, holy hell.
2: Billy mentioning Nick Lachey is the most Billy thing. No, it was just in the news, and I happened to read the news, and I consume the news, and I consume a lot of stories so that I can have references like that.
1: Yeah, I mean, I saw an NSYNC story, so.
2: Yeah. Well, there was this, a bunch of, because some people went to the 98 Degrees concerts, and they were recording it, and they're like, this looks weird.
1: Yep.
2: Because he's just stroking the microphone pole.
1: It has to look insane.
2: And all three of the dudes or four of the dudes are stroking the microphone pole because that's part of the
1: choreography. What are you laughing at, Nard? This is you.
6: I'm not stroking You're the dancer. Microphone.
1: You had an umbrella in a dance routine the other just
6: Did
1: the
6: I
1: other
6: stroke
1: day.
6: It? I didn't stroke it. And, I threw it.
1: But for you to like to laugh at Nick Lachey, it's like, buddy.
2: You are him.
1: Yeah, you are Nick Lachey.
6: Yeah, but I'm not stroking it.
1: Okay.
2: You're still doing different. The dance,
1: yeah,
2: dumbass.
1: You're still yeah. Well, how is it?
6: What's wrong with dance?
1: It's not way different. That's what do you mean what's wrong with dancing? This girl just said three things a guy should never do. Dancing was number one.
6: No, I think if you do a certain dance, like, yeah, it'd be.
1: No, can you play the audio again?
2: Sure, I would love to.
27: Three things you should not be doing as a grown ass man. Dancing to music.
1: Right there.
6: No, girls.
1: Did you just come in?
2: They don't
1: the
2: like you dancing to music.
6: Yeah, they do.
2: No, they don't.
1: You're going to argue about girls liking you dance?
6: As long as you dance with them, yeah.
2: She said all dancing, dumbass. All right, 1-855-FU-BILLY. Do women want to see dudes dance?
6: With them. They want yeah, two-step. Two they want to go on the dance floor with
2: them? Yeah, you were two-stepping with an umbrella.
1: Yeah, that's not what you're doing. You're not dancing with a lady here, pal. You're dancing with yourself.
6: Yeah, like solo. Well,
2: what did I say? If solo, a guy knows how to dance, it's fine. If he knows what he's doing.
1: So you're admitting that it's bad?
6: Yeah.
1: Okay.
6: Yeah. But I'm saying, like, dancing with them and stuff, like, they want that for sure.
1: There's no way you're able to dance with a girl.
6: I am.
2: Dude, isn't there an old song, Dancing in the Rain?
1: Like, I think that's what
2: Grandpa was doing over there, right?
1: Mm-hmm. Yeah. Yep. By himself, though. But I would love to see Nard dance with a girl. There ain't no way he can do it. He has to be the worst.
2: I wonder if we could have volunteers come up here and then we have a Nard dance off.
1: I mean, I've seen him dance with a girl one time and it was the funniest thing in the world just because that girl had like an empty glass almost and she was like holding her drink up like, hey, you want to take me to the bar and get a drink? She's like saying, hey, here's a drink I have. It's like empty. And Nard's like, don't mind if I finish it off. Boom, takes it, shoots it, and the girl just walks off.
6: Yep.
1: And then Nard, it's like a night at the Roxbury because Nard continues to dance all the way over to me at the bar. You know, like he didn't stop dancing.
2: No, that's the thing. Like, yeah. Nard dances by himself.
1: And he's like, yo, what was that about? And as he's still like dancing at the bar. And I'm like, can you stop dancing? I'm like, that girl wanted you to buy her a drink. He's like, oh, these drinks are way too expensive.
6: Yeah, it was.
1: we were at like an upscale place.
2: We're at the Ghost Bar.
1: I don't blame
2: Nard.
1: He couldn't have afforded a drink. There's no chance.
2: No, the only reason he was there is because we got in free.
1: Mm-hmm. That was the only time I've ever seen Nard dance with a girl, though.
2: What's up, Jackie?
8: Hey, guys. I don't think there's anything wrong with dancing. Haven't you heard the phrase, dance like no one's watching?
1: Okay, there you go, Nard. This girl's got your back.
8: There you go.
2: Yeah, but what if the dude dances?
1: What
2: dumb?
1: If he records himself dancing and then posts it?
2: How's that too?
8: Yeah, that's kind of ick.
1: Never mind, Nard.
6: Yep.
2: Jackie, but you want the guy to be able to dance though, right? To know what he's doing, have some moves, have some rhythm.
8: Exactly.
2: But most guys don't. So if dancing, you're a man without rhythm, I don't think you should get out there and just wing it.
8: Yeah, so I'm okay with the guys dancing.
2: All right, Nard wanted to know, are you a single woman?
8: What? Really? Yeah. Oh, yeah. Yeah.
2: All right, Nard is also single.
1: Yeah, he's a single woman as well.
2: Oh, God. What if I sent both you guys to see Smashing Pumpkins?
8: Oh, that'll be awesome.
2: Yeah, what do you think?
1: Dang, dude.
6: I can't even promise anything. I don't even know.
2: What do you mean? You can promise whatever I tell you to promise.
1: You can promise to go, yeah. Nard, don't be weird.
6: I don't
1: weird.
6: Even know what date that is or when that is.
2: It's October 25th. You're
1: wide open.
2: You're wide open.
6: I don't know if I am.
2: You are.
1: Yeah, you are.
2: If I
6: That's
2: say you are.
6: That's pretty close to my son's birthday, so I don't
1: it's
6: know.
1: Pretty close, but it's not on your son's birthday.
6: Well, if it's the weekend, I don't know if it's the weekend I have him. I have no
2: All right,
6: idea.
2: What kind of guy are you looking for, Jackie?
1: You want me to kill you?
6: Nope.
8: Well, now not Nard because he.
1: Yeah, I know, right?
2: Okay, but like, just in general, what kind of man are you looking for?
8: Just somebody nice, someone who can dance, someone who has a job, okay. Someone who can make me laugh.
1: Nard's got a bunch of those.
2: All right.
8: Yeah, but he's hesitating. He's like, oh, yeah. I don't know.
1: I know.
6: I'd really hate to say, but then something happens.
2: Are you not worried about, like, it doesn't matter what's going on in his pants? You're not a size queen or anything? You're fine with whatever he's got?
8: Oh, well, I didn't get to that. I mean, I was talking about all the...
2: Okay, but are you a bit of a size queen? I just want to know what kind of match we have here.
8: No, I'm not. Whatever he can work with. I mean,
2: Now, let's say he's on the smaller side.
8: Okay, then I guess I just have to do some extra work. I don't know.
2: Yeah. Okay. All right. So she's willing to work with it, Nard.
6: Yeah.
2: I think we have a love kid. What do you like gray in the man's beard? A lot of gray in the beard.
8: Oh no, I'm fine with that.
2: Okay. All right.
8: I'm fine with that.
2: What about abs, a man with abs.
8: Yeah, I'm not, you know.
2: Okay, what about a man that has tattoos of nipples on his butt cheeks?
8: What? Hot. Can I get some cover up for that? I don't know.
2: Yeah, those are called undies. He'll just keep his undies on. Well, this is what I'm going to do. I'm going to give you, because you're a nice lady and you're participating with our program, I'm going to give you Smashing Pumpkin tickets. Okay, and then this is what we'll do. Nard is going to go with you unless something comes up.
6: Okay.
2: Then Nard is going to be your date. And if it doesn't work out with Nard, then you can bring whoever you want to bring.
8: When is this?
2: It's October 25th in Austin, Moody Center. It'll be a great night.
8: Okay.
2: All right, so hang on the line. Oh, man, I think we got a love connection, Nard. Huh?
6: It's in Austin?
0: Yeah.
9: Hi there, I'm John O'Hurley.
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2: All right, let's get to the news. Let's see. Oh, this is a sad story. Mom kills her two kids.
1: Oh my God.
2: Shocking murder suicide after shooting woman with her husband at a bar.
1: Oh, I saw this. Yeah, that was a horrible story. Yeah. Shot the lady that was, I guess, messing with her husband, and then her kids. Oh my God.
2: Man, killed her kids.
1: Yeah. Terrible.
2: The other woman, who has not been identified, was shot in the back of the head as she got in her car. She lived, huh?
1: I think she did, yeah.
2: And the husband's fine?
1: I think the husband's fine, yeah.
2: Jeez.
1: Yeah. No, terrible.
2: Yeah, so I guess she was upset that her husband was cheating.
1: Yeah, I mean.
2: The dad told the cops that were with him at the scene of the shooting who scrambled officers to the couple's home about 2 miles away from the bar. The cops found the bodies of the mom and the two kids. Oof.
1: Terrible.
2: Damn. She was really heartbroken and kind of crazy.
1: Yep.
2: I mean, I get it. I'm sure she wasn't very happy that her husband was cheating, but it's like the kids are like, we didn't do that.
0: Yeah.
1: No, it's insane.
2: We had nothing to do with that. Sex-obsessed prison warden and OnlyFans mom filmed humping with inmate in cell regrets everything she did.
1: Oh, okay. Well, at least she, regrets it.
2: It's not her fault, though. She's just sex-obsessed.
1: Yeah, I mean, also, too, I mean, not the biggest deal.
2: She's incredibly embarrassed, regrets the decision that saw her spending her own time behind bars.
1: I mean, she gave some prisoners some sex. Like, she's only putting herself in danger.
2: She goes, I regret everything I did. I'm incredibly embarrassed. She said, a year after being released, 5 months into her 15-month sentence for misconduct.
1: Mm-hmm.
2: This is the woman.
1: Yeah, no, I saw her. She's,
2: you see her?
1: Yeah,
2: she's hot. This is the kind of girl you're looking for, right, Nard?
6: Hell yeah, it is.
2: Hit her up. She's single.
1: And she regrets everything, just like you.
2: She had sex with someone she shouldn't have had sex with. Mm-hmm. So, anyway, she got in trouble. And you know those prisoners, though, they know how to flirt.
1: Oh, man, those guys got hella game.
2: She banged an inmate known as Sharky, I guess.
1: Sharky. What a name.
2: So, he gave it to her good.
1: Mm-hmm.
2: Now she has an OnlyFans.
1: Okay, well, yeah, because her career is done, so she's got to have ways to make money, I guess.
2: Right, and what do you got
1: to
2: do?
1: If she's sex-obsessed, that's a perfect business for her to go in.
2: You know what's crazy is? Because I just saw it, like, some fast food places that were, like, the managers can make over $100,000 a year.
1: Mm-hmm. At the fast food places?
2: Yeah.
1: Oh, wow.
2: And instead, she chose OnlyFans.
1: Yeah. Well, I'm sure at those fast food places, they have to work 130 hours a week.
2: Probably. A healthy 26-year-old had penis numbness, orgasm problems from popular drug, even a year and a half after stopping taking it.
1: Oh, that sucks.
2: So
1: poor guy.
2: Yeah.
1: Young man, too.
2: I want to see what kind of medicine. Oh, finasteride is a prescription medication that addresses like hair loss, but they also use it for your prostate.
1: Oh.
2: So I guess you can It reduces your ability to get to the finish line. Significant loss of sexual pleasure and a loss of sensation in your penis.
1: Okay.
2: Even though he stopped taking the drug, he's still having all these problems.
1: He's like, I quit taking it, but it's obviously having long-lasting effects.
2: Yeah, I guess that stuff can really mess with your wiener. But you can have a full head of hair.
1: But you're damned if you do, you're damned if you don't, because like this guy's like, hey, I need a full head of hair to be able to get sex.
2: Why can't they come out with, we got this drug here, man. It'll grow some hair.
1: Mm-hmm.
2: You know, I think it was made for prostate or something, but we found that it had a side effect. It grows hair. And your penis grows by 3 inches. It's crazy. Instead, it's always like some sort of negative thing.
1: Yeah.
2: It's like, oh, here's a positive, and then here's a negative. It's never like, wow, I took this, got all my hair back, and my wiener's 3 inches bigger. Never goes like that.
1: It never does. I've never heard of that.
2: Wife of newly elected Alabama sheriff busted for domestic violence. Seen more and more women getting arrested for domestic violence.
1: Oh, wow.
2: They're beating their dudes up.
1: Man, just times are changing.
2: Yeah. And if you look at him, like, he's much bigger than her, but
1: mm-hmm.
2: due to this being a domestic incident, no other details have been released. Okay. We can confirm that Aggie was arrested for domestic violence against the police chief.
1: Hmm.
2: Wonder what she did. They like to use weapons.
1: Yeah.
2: This person said, Billy talking about schlong again. It's in the news.
1: Yeah.
2: I don't know. Wiener's in the
1: news.
2: He's
1: giving you a heads up because you're a bald man. You're going to get, you know, this hair loss stuff. Careful of your wiener.
2: Yeah, be careful. This guy.
1: Sorry for having your back.
2: This guy was experiencing these side effects even after stopping the medication, you dumbass.
1: Mm-hmm.
2: I tell you what.
1: Don't do that.
2: I'll let you guys find the stories. You guys find the stories. I bet you can't. You guys will give me the dumbest stories.
1: And I think that one was a great story.
2: It was. It was a great story.
1: I think it's informative. I think it, you know.
2: That's all I'm trying to do,
1: careful with the medicine that you're taking.
2: I'm saying this is a good like story. I'm like, there's probably a lot of guys out there. Maybe they're going bald. They're on this medicine.
1: It's a common thing for people in our audience.
2: And maybe you're like, man, my wiener's not working.
1: Mm-hmm.
2: Well, now you know. Maybe check on the medicine.
1: Yeah.
2: Idiots. Just stupid idiots. Thousands expected to flock to Central Florida for a big event. Hmm. Nard, I know you requested that day off June 13th.
7: What is it?
2: It's the Bigfoot Convention.
1: Oh.
2: It's a great Florida Bigfoot Conference.
1: Mm.
2: It's their 6th annual. They have a Bigfoot Town Hall. They have exhibits, displays. They also have Bigfoot-themed photo opportunities. Yeah. And then there's also the Skunk Ape Row featuring vendors, artists, and researchers.
1: Nard calls that his Juneteenth.
2: It's family friendly per the event. Because in Florida, in the Sunshine State, they have what they call the skunk ape.
1: Mm.
2: It's based off the fabled Bigfoot and Sasquatch.
1: All right. Gotcha.
2: More moms are doing cocaine.
1: Damn. Wow. Cocaine's nice. Coming back,
2: it's
1: huh?
2: It's coming back. Oh, moms love cocaine.
1: I did not know that. I thought moms loved weed.
2: No, they like wine and cocaine.
1: Oh, that's right. They love wine.
2: You know how Saturday's for the boys?
1: Mm-hmm.
2: Well, Saturday's for the cocaine. So moms love their cocaine on Saturdays.
1: Okay. All right. Well, have fun, moms.
2: And all these moms are like, you know what? And it's middle-class moms. It's not even the rich moms. Middle-class moms.
1: Mm-hmm. Hey, you want to do a bump before we got to go to the soccer game?
2: Oh, my gosh. Mm-hmm. Junior's having a play tonight. We're going to have to do some coke.
1: Okay.
2: So we can get through it.
1: Junior has a play tonight. We're going to do some coke. That's probably how it goes.
2: It is. I bet it is.
1: Because they have families.
2: I'm going to need wine and coke to get me through this.
1: I mean, you always do like single people or do a party. It's different to have families doing this.
2: They love their cocaine.
1: Yeah.
2: Right, Nard?
7: They do.
1: That's
2: right. You love your cocaine.
7: I don't.
8: Sure does.
2: Stop it. You're so stupid. I'm over you today with your lies.
1: You're a liar.
2: Your lies and your skinny thighs. That's all you are. With your Stairmaster.
1: Stairmaster.
2: How do you think he does the Stairmaster all day? He's on coke.
1: Great point.
7: No, it's Adderall, guys.
2: We'll see you tomorrow.
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8: Cloudy skies out there with a high of 75.
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Welcome to your Thursday. Hey, it's Brandy. 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Speaking of Smashing Pumpkins, they are coming to town. 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

99.5 Kiss Rock San Antonio. Earlier this week, the state of Delaware renewed a 108-year-old woman's driver's license. She can now drive a car until she's 114. And I'm not sorry for what I'm about to say. If you're 108, the only place you should be driving is straight to the funeral home. You should not be behind the wheel. 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

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Don't ask me why. I've got

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3: Clear and sunny in the afternoon with a high of 90.
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10: We were going to have a pool party. 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

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I was just reading that a bunch of women at an anime convention recently made a ton of money selling foot juice, which is literally juice that they soaked their feet in, which sounds gross, but I could use some extra money. So you got $50. I got a bucket, some cranberry juice. Let's go.

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0: 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Experts say that AI is killing your work social life because you don't have to interact with your coworkers as much. I'll tell you what's killing my work social life. Nards' Instagram feed. I swear, if I have to see another video of him dancing in the rain, the Billy Madison Show needs to take his phone away right now.
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0: 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Kiss San Antonio weather.
4: Clear and sunny in the afternoon with a high of 90.
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You're in the 90s Nooner on 99.5 Kiss Rock San Antonio. Look, I don't care about a lot, but one thing I do care about is what you want to hear. I put three songs in the Kiss Rocks app. Go ahead and pick which one you want to hear, and the one that gets the most votes, I will play right after Lenny Kravitz.

The 90s Nooner continues on 99.5 Kiss Rock San Antonio. Did you know What's My Age Again was not the original title of this song? It was actually Peter Pan Complex. I gotta be honest, glad they changed it.

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The 90s Nooner continues on 99.5 Kiss Rock San Antonio. Blind Melon, No Rain, came out in 1992. And did you know that same year they opened for a sold-out show here in San Antonio for Ozzy Osbourne? Would have never guessed that lineup, but I dig it.

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The Kiss Cash Hole is back open. You have until 1:30 to enter this hour's keyword, which is beach. My second favorite B word. The first one obviously being Brandy, my name. Of course, you probably thought I was going to say my first one is bitch, which makes sense because that is a name I get called very often.

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2: Clear and sunny in the afternoon with a high of 90.
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A lot of new movies coming out over the summer. One of them stars actor John Hamm, and it's a movie about someone who wants to have sex with John Hamm. Meanwhile, I'm in a movie about someone who wants to have sex with me. It's called My Right Hand.

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Ends on 99.5 Kiss Rock San Antonio. You know, they are giving away some Smashing Pumpkins tickets tomorrow morning on the Billy Madison Show. And this afternoon and tomorrow afternoon in Chris's 420 ticket window. And we're giving away on KissRocks.com. 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

Kiss Rock San Antonio, there's a new breakfast trend for men called man cereal, and it's described as finally a cereal for men. Look, if your masculinity is so fragile that you can't eat Cheerios like a normal person, then the only box you're getting in is a cereal box.

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5: Clear and sunny in the afternoon with a high of 90.
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99.5 Kiss Rock San Antonio. Chiefs player Travis Kelce said this week in an interview that he hates his fiance Taylor Swift's security. Says he wishes he could just protect her himself. Listen, Travis, if you were better at blocking people, the Chiefs might have made it to the Super Bowl again. So let's leave the security to the professionals, big guy.

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1: Clear and sunny in the afternoon with a high of 90.
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Hey, it's Brandy. Getting out of here for the day. Stick around, though. Chris is in next. He's got Smashing Pumpkins tickets for you in his 420 ticket window. I'll talk to you tomorrow.

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99.5 Kiss Rock San Antonio. Chris, the fun is just stepping in. Good Thursday afternoon. Go Spurs, go. I got your Smashing Pumpkins tickets for you. 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You got a chance to win tickets coming up this afternoon, 4:20 Kiss ticket window. Also, have you won your $1,000 yet? 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
5: Looking all clear in the overnight hours, dropping down to a low of 78.
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99.5 KISS Rock San Antonio. I'm Chris Fuentes. So Adam Silver, the commissioner of the NBA, went on the Pat McAfee show yesterday and said about the officiating that it is, and I quote, incredible. The officiating's incredible, he said. I'm like, what NBA are you watching, sir? Not Spurs Thunder. I mean, have you seen this Tony Brothers guy? I mean, I seen the memes of him in the OKC jersey, but he might as well just put one on at this point. Go Spurs, go. Tip off 7:30 tonight. Let's tie the series up.

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4: Looking all clear in the overnight hours, dropping down to a low of 78.
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3: Looking all clear in the overnight hours, dropping down to a low of 78.
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26: Northeast side, trouble spot popping up on the loop. 410 East, bound past Baron Beidel. The right lane now blocked with a broken down vehicle. Setting 5 minutes from Harry Wurzbach. Far east, near Converse, report of a crash. 1604 southbound at Rocket Lane. That's San Antonio traffic. I'm Anthony Martin.
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99.5 Kiss Rock, San Antonio. I'm Chris Funes. So we got this cool little liner on the station with the FU Thunder. And if you notice, I've just been playing it like twice an hour because, well, that's the only one that seems to matter of all the Spurs things that we have on the air. It's just a big old FU Thunder kind of day. And I hope the Spurs feel the same way tonight at the Frost Bank Center when they tip off at 7:30 and send it back to OKC for Game 7. And hopefully Spurs win the series. Freed.

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3: 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San Antonio weather.
4: Looking all clear in the overnight hours, dropping down to a low of 78.
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19: West side, trouble spot, 90 eastbound at Couples. Broken down vehicle, left shoulder taken, left lane partially blocked. It's about a 5-minute backup in General McMullen. Northwest of downtown, 10 upper level westbound at Fredericksburg, right shoulder block, stalled out vehicle. That's San Antonio traffic. I'm Anthony Martin.
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99.5 KISS Rock, San Antonio. I'm Chris Fuentes. We got a Billy break coming up at 5 o'clock. I'll preface by saying this. I don't choose the Billy breaks. That would be Goof, our producer, decides what the Billy break's going to be in the afternoon, and then I look at him and be like, oh, that's what we're doing this afternoon. Okay, Goof. Today is Chris in timeout. That's me. And so I'll set it up for you. What had happened was, I wanted to gross Nard out by saying the most outlandish stuff off the air just to get the video reaction, because we don't turn our cameras off during commercial break, right? So I'm telling Nard this vile, vile thing that I quote-unquote do at home that was supposed to just, and I can't even repeat it on the radio. It's so vile and disgusting. Apparently, Derek, of course, has to talk about it a little bit on the air, and it just makes me, it puts you in a bad light. You ever have a job that just puts you in a bad light? Because I sure do. Anyway, that's coming up at the Billy Breakout 5 right here on 99.5 KISS. Right now, Chevelle, KISS Rocks.

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2: Yeah, those Austin 6th Street fights are crazy.
3: They are.
2: They just get nuts.
3: I mean, there's been a lot of, you know, Southwest military fights here lately.
2: I've seen that too.
3: Like when they're going honking, it's like, how are you guys fighting?
2: You know, they won't let us do it, but I had an idea over the weekend.
3: Mm-hmm.
2: And, you know, I wanted to have the Torta tournament.
3: The Torta tournament?
2: Okay. Yeah, and it would just be a boxing match.
3: Oh, my God.
2: Oh, my goodness.
3: That would be so good.
2: That would be fantastic,
3: we could
2: right?
3: just have a whole bunch of food trucks.
2: We have food trucks, sponsors. You have a ring, right? And it's the Torta tournament. And then we have the Torta champion.
3: Right? And it's just one round.
2: Just one round, right? One round.
3: Because you can't bring tortas out for... Okay, the second round.
2: No, it's just one 3-minute round.
4: 3 minutes.
2: Okay, 2 minutes. 2 minutes.
3: Okay, he went down. He said, oh, okay, 2 minutes. 2 minutes.
4: They're gassed after like 30
2: right?
4: seconds.
2: Get a they championship are. Belt made and everything, and then she's hoisting it up. I'm the Torta champion.
3: Yeah. I love it.
2: If we can't do that, maybe we could have a Torta golf tournament. They probably wouldn't be into that.
3: No, oh, yeah, I think the fights would be way better.
2: The fights would be fantastic.
3: Yep.
2: But they won't let us.
3: Mm-hmm.
2: It's another one of my brilliant ideas. They wouldn't let us get women pregnant either. I wanted to do that on the show. Like, you know, obviously we would get a bunch of women pregnant, you know, through IVF, not like us go out there and get a bunch of women pregnant.
3: No,
2: but
3: yeah, yeah.
2: Through IVF, and they told me that I was an idiot.
3: Mm-hmm.
2: So I couldn't do that. Then I wanted to have P1 fights. And then they said we can't have that because, you know, some people will have beef, especially with our chat. Oh, we could have chat fights. Oh, that would
4: chat
2: be fantastic.
4: Fights.
2: But they won't let us. I guess there's all this liability.
4: Yeah.
3: I just don't know how because everybody else is putting on fights.
2: I know.
4: Yeah.
3: Like, Aiden Ross just put on some of the craziest fights I've ever seen.
2: Johnny Manziel, he just fought.
3: Right.
2: So I don't know why we can't.
3: And I'm pretty sure he was drunk.
2: He looked drunk.
3: Yeah.
2: I don't know. I thought it'd be kind of fun. I don't know if Space World wants to fight me or she's saying she will fight.
3: Probably, I don't know. Maybe both.
2: Maybe both. I'm not sure. This dude
3: said,
2: I'll fight.
3: I'll fight Billy. I don't know which one she's saying.
2: Yeah. We'll sign waivers, Bill. I know you guys
3: we're
2: would.
3: Not, yeah, it's never the participants.
2: You guys would love to.
3: Mm-hmm.
2: But they just won't let us. You're right. I'm not going to fight.
3: We'll revisit it. We have a new, you know, we got new management.
2: I'm retired. I don't fight. I don't do any of that stuff. I'm too old. I'm not doing any of that.
3: Plus, we don't have beef.
2: Yeah. And just beyond that, dude, I don't want to. I have no interest in it. That's for you young kids.
3: Mm-hmm.
2: That's for you young kids. Right, Nard? He's too old to fight.
3: Yeah.
2: Look at him. Nard can't fight nothing.
3: No.
2: Uh-uh. My arms have gotten too small. My neck's too skinny. I'm not fighting.
3: I almost die weed eating, so.
2: That's true. You almost died when you fought Nard.
3: Yeah, that was true.
2: Yeah. Derek, mm-hmm. it was a draw. Nard and Derek fought with gloves and everything.
3: Yeah. Oh, don't forget the headgear the leg gear.
2: Leg gear. You guys fought, but at the end, Derek had to go to the hospital for oxygen.
3: Yeah. Dehydration for sure.
5: Yeah.
2: And Nard then tried to raise his hands like he won.
3: I know, even though he got picked up and slammed on his head.
2: He did.
5: That was illegal, by the way.
3: It was.
2: Because it was a boxing match.
3: I didn't care.
5: Like you
3: it was a boxing match. I picked Nard up and slammed him on his head.
5: Yeah.
2: Oh, somebody in the chat says, we need to have butt naked fighting.
4: What?
3: We didn't do that.
4: Like the tortas?
2: What we did, okay, there was, when we worked in Dallas, there was a ring and... We had girls in very tiny, tiny, almost nothing there bikinis that fought.
3: They worked at like a restaurant.
5: Yeah.
2: It was at a restaurant.
5: I thought it was Twib Team.
3: No, it wasn't. It was something like it.
2: I don't know. It was like Pretties or something or Cuties or I don't know.
3: Yeah.
2: Whatever it was. It's closed down.
3: Pretties.
2: But so they start like punching each other and then they just started making out.
3: Yeah, they did.
4: Oh, yeah.
2: And then going
3: at
2: it.
3: That wasn't even by design.
2: No, they just started going at it.
3: Yep.
2: The crowd went crazy.
3: Mm-hmm.
2: This person said, this is getting weird.
3: What was it?
2: Welcome to the show, dummy.
3: Oh, Green Goddess? Oh, yeah.
2: Yeah, of course. That. Yes, we are
3: She's
2: getting weird.
3: She's always such a C-block.
2: We're getting weird.
3: Mm-hmm.
4: So they were making out.
2: Yeah, that was it.
4: Oh, that was it.
2: I mean, they did other stuff, but that's
3: Chris,
2: it.
3: Chris, after what you said earlier, you're in timeout right now, okay?
5: Thank you.
3: I'm not doing nothing.
4: Which part?
3: The stuff you said off-air.
4: The off-air stuff.
2: The stuff that you do in the restroom after you go number two is sick.
3: It is crazy.
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5: Looking all clear in the overnight hours, dropping down to a low of 78.
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21: West Side issue affecting 90 westbound at Nogalitos. What we're seeing is the right shoulder block with a broken down vehicle. Far northeast, 1604 westbound between Bull Verde and 281 Hardy Oak at about 10 minutes inside that stretch. That's San Antonio traffic. I'm Anthony Martin.
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I'm Chris Sifuentes. Glad to be hanging out with you. I got round two of the 5 o'clock double shots coming up with Corey Taylor from Slipknot's other band, Stone Sour. I'm going to take Bother, and I'm going to send you Inhale Through Glass, and say you'll haunt me. 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Kiss Rocks.

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1: Coming up on the program, what to do when your date hates your dog. 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
1: Looking all clear in the overnight hours. Dropping down to a low of 78.
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17: Downtown, 35 northbound at 37281. Wreck blocks the right lane of the 37281 connector ramp. That's causing a headache from St. Mary's. Far northeast, 1604 eastbound at Green Mountain. Wreck reported, 20-minute delay from O'Connor. That's San Antonio traffic. I'm Anthony Martin.
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Another round of the Kiss Cash Hole coming up tomorrow with another 5 chances for you to win $1,000. 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I do believe it makes the day go by faster because you're already looking forward to the next keyword. 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
4: Looking all clear in the overnight hours, dropping down to a low of 78.
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24: Southeast of downtown, delays affect 10 westbound from Roland and over to 35 at about 15 minutes. Northeast, 35 southbound at Evans, report of a crash, 20 minute backup from 3009. That's San Antonio traffic. I'm Anthony Martin.
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Coming up tomorrow on the Billy Madison Show, who do you want to fart on? Maybe you want to fart on a friend, a neighbor, a coworker, or maybe your spouse, and you're just sick and tired of them. 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You can do that at 9:30. Or if you want to bump it up a bit, maybe you want to divorce them. We'll talk divorce 7:20 with the queen. She will answer all your divorce-related questions at 1-855-FU-BILLY. That's tomorrow morning on the Billy Madison Show right here on 99.5 KISS.

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4: Looking all clear in the overnight hours, dropping down to a low of 78.
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0: Hey, it's Chris. 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Why? 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